0: like, it doesn't even feel real.
1: It doesn't feel real, this place. It just doesn't. It just doesn't feel real.

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St. Peter, don't you call me, cause I can't go. 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

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Bed without drain of all the waters in the world. 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Flesh of the world. Panting with the very movement of the world. 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

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And I don't care if she wipes her mouth with the back of her hand. I love you, disrespectful woman. Wearing short skirts to church and not even putting a handkerchief on your lap. Out at the club all times of the night, writing poetry with curse words and having casual sex. Jesus ain't come to change you. He came to make you divine. God loves hoes like us.